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15: Millions of Americans are using GLP-1 weight loss drugs, but now some are suing the manufacturers of these drugs over a condition leading to sudden vision loss.
16: When we have rapid changes in blood sugar in people who have type 2 diabetes, which we use these medications for, that they can have issues with blurry vision or even an increase in something called diabetic retinopathy.
15: That's Dr. Crystal Tamora of Common Spirit St. Anthony North Hospital in Denver. She says there's a small risk of the sudden and oftentimes permanent vision loss from the medicine, but overall, she says, the benefits continue to outweigh the risk. Very large breasts could play a role in chronic migraines. Researchers at Wake Forest University of Medicine in North Carolina found that women diagnosed with unusually large, heavy breasts were 40% more likely to have the condition and 50% more likely to have sleep apnea. Health update, I'm Sarah Lee Kessler.
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12: 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Health experts say it's also a time to listen to our bodies, slow our pace, and create routines as we move into a quieter, cooler season. There'll be shorter days, longer nights, and cooler temps, leading to shifts in immune function.

0: circadian rhythms, energy levels, and emotional well-being. With the cooler weather and more time spent indoors, especially in spaces with less ventilation, some may be more susceptible to seasonal illnesses such as colds and flu. Reduced daylight can also influence internal body clocks, sometimes leading to changes in sleep patterns, increased daytime fatigue, or a greater desire to rest. A new Swedish study reveals that carefully placed local anesthesia can significantly reduce pain in women who are getting an IUD. Doctors currently insert an IUD with no anesthesia at all. Researchers in Sweden reporting in JAMA that a third option, a small amount of local anesthetic placed in the uterus, can make the procedure much less painful. Health update, I'm Jennifer Bolsoni.
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12: Illinois Governor J.B. Pritzker calling for a national effort to help regulate artificial intelligence. Pritzker warned of the dangers of the growing technology during an appearance on ABC's This Week.
13: We really do need to, it's guardrails. We don't need to shut it down entirely. What we need to do is make sure it doesn't get out of control.
12: This comes amid growing concern about the future of AI. President Trump has said he plans to establish a federal AI force and appoint a dedicated AI czar. In a Saturday Truth Social post, Trump dismissed criticisms of AI and data centers as a political hoax set up by opponents to stop U.S. innovation. Trump compared the AI force to the Space Force and said he would name an AI czar in the coming days. And Google has disclosed its first known instance of its AI software Gemini carrying out an undirected computer hack. Google said in May its AI model gained unauthorized access to 3 outside systems during a test by either guessing login information or using login credentials that it found in a public archive. Google says it learned about the intrusions in July. Tech Report, I'm Mark Mayfield.
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1: Millions of Americans are using GLP-1 weight loss drugs, but now some are suing the manufacturers of these drugs over a condition leading to sudden vision loss.
2: When we have rapid changes in blood sugar in people who have type 2 diabetes, which we use these medications for, that they can have issues with blurry vision or even an increase in something called diabetic retinopathy.
1: That's Dr. Crystal Tamora of Common Spirit St. Anthony North Hospital in Denver. She says there's a small risk of the sudden and oftentimes permanent vision loss from the medicine, but overall, she says, the benefits continue to outweigh the risk. Very large breasts could play a role in chronic migraines. Researchers at Wake Forest University of Medicine in North Carolina found that women diagnosed with unusually large, heavy breasts were 40% more likely to have the condition and 50% more likely to have sleep apnea. Health update, I'm Sarah Lee Kessler.
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0: 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Sean and Sue in the morning. 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
12: Millions of Americans are using GLP-1 weight loss drugs, but now some are suing the manufacturers of these drugs over a condition leading to sudden vision loss.
13: When we have rapid changes in blood sugar in people who have type 2 diabetes, which we use these medications for, that they can have issues with blurry vision or even an increase in something called diabetic retinopathy.
12: That's Dr. Crystal Tamura of Common Spirit St. Anthony North Hospital in Denver. She says there's a small risk of the sudden and oftentimes permanent vision loss from the medicine, but overall, she says, the benefits continue to outweigh the risk. Very large breasts could play a role in chronic migraines. Researchers at Wake Forest University of Medicine in North Carolina found that women diagnosed with unusually large, heavy breasts were 40% more likely to have the condition and 50% more likely to have sleep apnea. Health update, I'm Sarah Lee Kessler.
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6: From ABC News Tech Trends. Xbox is laying off 268 people as part of a larger reset effort announced earlier this year. As part of the consolidation, it's also merging the Turn 10 and Playground Games development studios together. Those are the teams in charge of building the Fable and Forza franchises. Anthropic is launching the latest version of its Opus artificial intelligence model. Opus 5.5, according to the tech company, is Anthropic's best performing model on its internal alignment test, which measures how likely it is for an AI model to engage in risky or dangerous behaviors. It's Anthropic's first big launch since the company's CEO, Dario Amodei, announced plans to slow down the pace of AI development in the wake of a series of hacking incidents. OpenAI CEO Sam Altman signaled his support for Amodei's plan as well. Yesterday, that company also launched the latest versions of its two smaller models called Sol and Luna. With Tech Trends, I'm Mike Dubusky, ABC News.
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4: President Trump says he plans to establish a federal AI force and appoint a dedicated AI czar. NBC's Sally Jackson reports this comes as some industry leaders and lawmakers are calling for guardrails on the technology.
5: President Trump doubling down, dismissing the doomsday threat from AI. The issue set to be a major topic when the president welcomes China's leader to Washington this week for a high-stakes visit.
4: Meantime, OpenAI CEO Sam Altman will brief the United Nations Security Council this week during the annual gathering of world leaders in New York City with the UN General Assembly. The 15-member Security Council is set to meet Wednesday on AI and international security. An OpenAI spokesperson told Reuters his remarks are expected to focus on the steps that OpenAI is taking to ensure that AI is safe and benefits people worldwide. And Waymo says it's going to be launching robo-taxis in Singapore. The Alphabet-owned company says it's going to start in 2028. Tech Report, I'm Mark Mayfield.
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3: Talking sleep right now, research out of China shows that the type of sleep you get matters more than you think. Scientists at Peking University found that more REM sleep was tied to a lower risk of 83 diseases, including heart failure, dementia, Parkinson's, Alzheimer's, and multiple sclerosis. More deep sleep was linked to lower risk of 7 conditions, including type 2 diabetes, major depression, and sleep apnea.

0: how do you get a good night's sleep? H.A. Schwichtenberg in the College of Health and Human Sciences Department at Purdue University says avoid naps more than 10 to 20 minutes, have a consistent bedtime, and set conditions to cool, dark, and quiet. Dr. Schwichtenberg also recommends avoid eating large amounts of food, alcohol, and blue light exposure after dinner. The CDC recently reported that 7 out of 10 American adults say they're experiencing fatigue on multiple days over the past 3 months. Health update, I'm Sarah Lee Kessler.
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1: They say the holy water's watered down, and this town's lost its faith. 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

us out in public, say, "Hi, I'm the one in the black velvet with the raspberry beret dancing with myself." 92.7 WOBM. 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

0: Eddie Money on a brand new Thursday morning. Good morning and welcome to a blustery day. It's a very windy start to our morning. Dan Zarrow is coming up with a look at that forecast. Weather happens to be a big topic today. 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Voting is underway now. Get over there and vote today on your favorite sandwich. Right now, let's catch up to date on what is happening, including, like we said, a look at that weather forecast. Right now, 57 here in Toms River.
1: Thanks. Here's the latest. There will be no criminal charges against the 93-year-old driver who crashed through Meg's Grill in Lavalette, killing a woman and injuring seven others. Police say Jean Chomuk mistakenly hit the accelerator instead of the brake while parking. She was issued a summons for careless driving. Police have asked the MVC to re-examine her ability to drive. The investigation into Lieutenant Governor Dale Caldwell quietly began months before anyone knew about it. Records show the Sherrill administration hired a former attorney general back in May. Meanwhile, Caldwell has assembled his own legal team while the investigation continues. He remains largely out of public view and denies any wrongdoing. Former Jersey Governor Chris Christie back on the campaign trail, stumping for Republican gubernatorial candidate Bobby Charles in Maine. The trip comes as Christie says he's considering another run for president. The president of Syria says he once joked with President Trump, if he wanted to give Israel some territory, he should give them New Jersey. Ahmed al-Shara used the Garden State punchline to make a serious argument about sovereignty over the Golan Heights. That's the latest from the Town Square, New Jersey News Now Network, brought to you by Earth Treasures Fine Jewelers in Eatontown. Stay tuned for more Shore News updates. I'm Eric Scott. Now here's Shore weather.
2: Breezy inland, windy at the shore. We're already seeing gusts of

0: 40-plus miles an hour again east of the parkway this morning. Other than that, today will be fine with sun and clouds and probably dry weather. High temperature around 64 degrees on the cool side. Tonight, mostly cloudy and cool. Low of 53. Tomorrow, increasing clouds. The brisk wind will be back. High temperature jumps to 68. There will be a chance of showers late tomorrow night. More rain and wind throughout this weekend. From the Town Square Weather Now Network, I'm Chief Meteorologist Dan Zarrow.
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1: Right now we've got 60 degrees in Little Egg Harbor as you get your day started. 10 after laughter's on the way. Jason Salmon, he's talking about generations. It's coming up on 92.7 WOBM. Good morning. Welcome to Thursday.

0: as we get our Thursday started for you this morning. It is a blustery one out there, 57 right now in Toms River. It is the 24th of September, and today we're going to be talking about what do you think of when you see the color orange? What's the first thing that pops in your mind when you see the color orange? It's our question of the day, and we're going to ask you and find out what you at home had to say on that one. Also, we'll talk about my trip to Tim Hortons. I went north of the border. That's right, a little trip to Canada, right here in Ocean County, and their brand new coffee shop there in Forked River. And there's video up of my trip over there that you can check out as well right now. If you follow us on social media, just do it at 927-WOBM. That's where you'll find us. Also today, we've got a chance for you to win next hour with the Spoon and Bowl, and that is coming up at 7:30 when we give you a chance to win right after the breakfast dish. 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
0: On the way, we've got the breakfast dish coming up for you. But coming up next, it is, of course, 10 After Laughter, talking about generations. And we'll be joined by a funny comedian. And that's coming up next, Jason Salmon on 92.7 WOBM.

0: Skinnerd on a Thursday morning. Getting ready for Feel Good Friday tomorrow. 57 right now here in downtown Toms River. Blustery night. I don't know about you, but things are blowing all over the place. Sort of nature's pruning. Going to have to go all around the yard and pick up those little branches and limbs that have all come down. But like I say, all those leaves are coming down eventually soon anyway. So this is a little, precursor to what's going to happen when, autumn fully kicks in. But hopefully you didn't have things blowing all off the deck and everything. We'll get up to date on the weather. It's one of the big stories this morning. Dan Zarrow has an update coming up in just about 20 minutes. Right now, let's give you 10 after laughter talking about the generations this morning.
1: I think I'm fortunate to have grown up Generation X, too. We got any Gen Xers in here? Yeah, I don't even care. That's how Gen X I am. But it's easy to spot that we're a lucky generation because we're sandwiched between the two most dynamically angry generations currently alive. We are. Boomers and millennials hate each other. They do. I hear it all the time. It's like, you're an idiot. No, you're an idiot. I'm like, hey, you're both right. Chill out. Chill out. And then in the middle, Gen X, we just watched Soul Train and listened to hip-hop and fell in love with Oprah and all the Michaels. It was a great generation for Michaels in America. We had Tyson, Jordan, Jackson. Generation X had the best Michael Jackson. We had Moonwalk Michael Jackson. That is the greatest Michael Jackson ever. Boomers, you had little Michael Jackson, Jackson 5, cute, talented, but nowhere near Thriller-level Michael Jackson. Millennials, y'all had documentary Michael Jackson. No.
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8: Hey. Taking a look at your Jersey Shore traffic watch for this Thursday morning. Very blustery out there today, so keep that in mind as you're heading out. We're seeing building volume on the Garden State Parkway. No major problems to report. Route 9 also, we're starting to see folks get up and start the day. Keep an eye on the buses out there this morning as well. Route 37 looks good. Route 70, Route 72 in Manahawkin, no reported problems. That's a look at your

0: 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It is a Thursday morning, and right now we've got 57 degrees.
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1: So there's a lot of reaction going around to Taylor Swift showing the ring when Travis Kelce made a touchdown the other night.
2: That was cute. I saw a clip of it.
1: I thought it was so cute.
2: She's happy,
1: too.
2: You know.
1: Yeah, next hour we'll hear from Travis and how he reacted to that. And I just think it's cute. There's so many reactions going around. All right, tired of it, or do you love it? I love it personally. Why not? Stand up, be his cheerleader. I mean, because if she was just sitting there and not cheering, the world would be like,
2: honeymoon's over.
1: Yeah. So it's like, you know, it's a win or lose. And no matter what, I feel that they're going to lose, but they're winning with each other. Well, and that's all that matters.
2: Today's society is sort of you can't win situation.
1: I love the excitement for her husband.
2: I just think everybody cares too much about what everybody else is doing.
1: I know I care way too much about what you're doing.
2: Well, you got to get over that.
1: On a daily basis.
2: You got to get over that. But, you know, hey, look, they're happy. You know, if she's showing a ring, you know, that's fine.
1: You bet.
2: Whatever.
1: Why not? Yeah. Proud of my husband. Mm-hmm. And I believe more men would love their wives to react to that. You know, I think so, right?
2: You're saying wives don't support the husbands enough.
1: I think sometimes, you know, I'm guilty of not extremely supporting him.
2: You
1: when
2: don't
1: I
2: support
1: probably
2: your
1: should.
2: Husband.
1: I do support him, but I probably could be a little bit more.
2: I mean, you're saying this, not me.
1: Yeah, but I'm saying I probably could be a little bit more supportive in his ways or his things or the things he believes in.
2: Have you guys thought about counseling of any kind?
1: Every day, baby. No, but I mean, it's the truth. Poor so, Nick. I mean, hey, why not? Get up, cheer for your man.
2: We love you, Nick.
1: I do love you, Nick. Oh, boy. All right, coming up in 1 hour, get ready. You're going to win with the spoon and bowl, a $25 gift card.
2: All righty. We'll have a talk with Sue while we're waiting. We'll come back then. And Dan Zarrow is going to talk about a big topic today, which is the weather.
1: Let's watch
2: He's got
1: this.
2: That coming up next.
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2: Taking a look at your Jersey Shore traffic watch for this Thursday morning. Very blustery out there today, so keep that in mind as you're heading out. We're seeing building volume on the Garden State Parkway. No major problems to report. Route 9 also, we're starting

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1: Jersey Shore weather.
2: Breezy inland, windy at the shore. We're already seeing gusts of 40-plus miles an hour again east of the parkway this morning. Other than that, today will be fine with sunny clouds and probably dry weather. High temperature around 64 degrees on the cool side. Tonight, mostly cloudy and cool. Low of 53. Tomorrow, increasing clouds. The brisk wind will be back. High temperature jumps to 68. There will be a chance of showers late tomorrow night. More rain and wind throughout this weekend. From the Town Square Weather Now Network, I'm Chief Meteorologist Dan Zarrow.
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4: It's Sean and Sue. Guess what's coming up in the next 10? It's the album.

0: Our question today, when you see the color orange, what's the first thing you think of?
1: A pumpkin.
0: Is that what you think of?
1: Absolutely.
0: Well,
1: doesn't everybody?
0: No, obviously. Wow. Here, okay. When we're looking at the answers that people wrote
1: okay.
0: in. Victoria writes in, the first 47 spring, summer, and falls of her life.
1: Wow.
0: All the seasons.
1: Oh, nice.
0: Is what she thinks of.
1: Mm-hmm.
0: Lori said, when she sees orange, she thinks of Home Depot.
1: Oh, absolutely. You're right.
0: You know?
1: Yes. Oh, that's so good.
0: Joanne says when she sees orange, she wants some black so she can say, go Flyers.
1: Oh!
0: She thinks of hockey.
1: Okay.
0: So those are some of the comments.
1: So I was wrong.
0: Some of the comments that came in.
1: Yeah.
0: And we've got a bunch that we're going to read throughout the course of the morning.
1: My goodness. Because yesterday you had such a great outfit on, orange or black. And I said, oh, you look like a pumpkin. When I look at orange, all I think of is a pumpkin. And I said, oh, come on.
0: But the shirt wasn't full orange either. So I didn't quite understand why. I just had some orange dots on it.
1: It was mainly orange with black dots.
0: It was orange, black, and brown.
1: Oh, there was brown in
0: there? Yeah,
1: there
0: were.
1: I didn't even notice that. So, I just saw the orange and thought pumpkin.
0: I didn't understand the pumpkin thing.
1: Well,
0: I mean, I could see if I wore a whole orange, you know, maybe then.
1: I don't know. It was orange to me.
0: It was like
1: so
0: polka dots sort of almost.
1: What do you think of when you
0: orange
1: see orange?
0: Juice. So that's what I
1: orange
0: think
1: Orange juice is yellow.
0: No, it's not. You're thinking orange drink. You must have been getting that orange drink in school. Do you remember
1: orange drink? Orange drink is orange. Like
0: no,
1: orange
0: high drink
1: C
0: was
1: is
0: like,
1: orange.
0: Was like diluted.
1: No, orange high C is orange. Orange juice is like yellow.
0: Orange high C is not orange drink.
1: Orange high C is orange. It's like bright orange.
0: You're very combative this morning.
1: But first, it's the truth.
0: First, you don't support your husband. Then you're arguing about orange juice.
1: Gracious.
0: I'm telling you. That's what I think of, though, is orange juice.
1: Well, I'm sorry if you think I'm competitive, but all right. There's nothing wrong with that.
0: Did you prefer orange drink to orange juice?
1: Oh, absolutely.
0: Really?
1: Yes.
0: That stuff was horrible.
1: I never liked orange juice. Mm-mm.
0: I was always thinking to myself, somebody didn't make budget because we got orange drink again.
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0: Bob Marley and the Wailers on 92.7 WOBM. Good morning, Sean and Sue, with you. That's a good one. Get you going today. Yeah. Hey, don't forget, coming up at 9, we'll get you going at work because it's the 9 a.m. All Music Hour. It's the best music to start your Thursday at work today.
1: All right, let's do it. 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
0: We are playing the Alphabet Game, and today we are joined by Darlene. She is in Bayville. Good morning, Darlene.
3: Good morning.
0: All right, Darlene, good luck to you. There's 10 questions for Sean and Sue's Alphabet Game. The answers today are all starting with the letter S. Now, you're going to have 30 seconds on the clock. Feel free to pass. If you get stuck, we'll come back to it. You can only use an answer once. Your first answer is what we'll accept. We'll start the clock after Sue gives you the first question. If you get all 10 correct, you win. So, Darlene in Bayville, are you ready to play?
3: Sure am.
1: All right, Darlene, let's go. I'm rooting for you. A boy's name that begins with the letter S.
3: Steven.
1: A word in the dictionary.
3: Sexual.
1: A body part.
3: Pass.
1: A food.
3: Stroganoff.
1: A celebrity.
3: Stephen King.
1: An animal.
3: Pass.
1: A superhero.
3: Superman.
1: A sports team.
3: Pass.
1: I am so sorry,
0: How
1: Darlene.
0: Close? Very close.
1: She was close. We would have had to go back and get some others for you when you passed, but, oh, Darlene, give it another shot.
3: All right, thank you.
0: All I'm right, sorry. Good try, Darlene. There she is.
1: Oh, man. Did she pass on a body part? Spine? Skin?
0: Oh, yeah.
1: And then we got scalp. To a color. Salmon. Yeah, sand.
0: Scarlet.
1: Oh.
0: How about sea green?
1: Ooh, that's a good one. Or sea foam. All right.
0: If you'd like to play the alphabet game, you're one phone call away.
1: Darlene.
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4: Taking a look at your Jersey Shore traffic watch for this Thursday morning. Very blustery out there today, so keep that in mind as you're heading out. We're seeing building volume on the Garden State Parkway. No major problems to report. Route 9 also, we're starting to see folks get up and start the day. Keep an eye on the buses out there this morning as well. Route 37 looks good. Route 70, Route 72 in Manahawkin, no reported problems. That's a look at your Jersey Shore traffic watch.
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0: Sean and Sue on a brand new day. 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
1: And we're going to be talking about the Jersey Shore sandwich playoffs. 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We'll talk about that a little after 7 o'clock.
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3: Thanks. Here's the latest. There will be no criminal charges against the 93-year-old driver who crashed through Meg's Grill in Lavalette, killing a woman and injuring seven others. Police say Jean Chomuk mistakenly hit the accelerator instead of the brake while parking. She was issued a summons for careless driving. Police have asked the MVC to re-examine her ability to drive. The investigation into Lieutenant Governor Dale Caldwell quietly began months before anyone knew about it. Records show the Sherrill administration hired a former attorney general back in May. Meanwhile, Caldwell has assembled his own legal team while the investigation continues. He remains largely out of public view and denies any wrongdoing. Former Jersey Governor Chris Christie back on the campaign trail, stumping for Republican gubernatorial candidate Bobby Charles in Maine. The trip comes as Christie says he's considering another run for president. The president of Syria says he once joked with President Trump, if he wanted to give Israel some territory, he should give them New Jersey. Ahmed al-Shara used the Garden State punchline to make a serious argument about sovereignty over the Golan Heights. That's the latest from the Town Square, New Jersey News Now Network, brought to you by Earth Treasures Fine Jewelers in Eatontown. Stay tuned for more Shore News updates. I'm Eric Scott. Now here's Shore weather.
4: Breezy inland, windy at the shore. We're already seeing gusts of 40-plus miles an hour again east of the parkway this morning. Other than that, today will be fine with sun and clouds and probably dry weather. High temperature around 64 degrees on the cool side. Tonight, mostly cloudy and cool. Low of 53. Tomorrow, increasing clouds. The brisk wind will be back. High temperature jumps to 68. There will be a chance of showers late tomorrow night. More rain and wind throughout this weekend. From the Town Square Weather Now Network, I'm Chief Meteorologist Dan Zarrow.
0: All right, thank you, Dan. Right now, 56 in Jackson as we get our day started. Coming up, 10 after laughter.
1: Sounds good. Good morning. We are Sean and Sue. Hi there.

0: ask you the question. What do you think of first when you see the color orange?
1: A pumpkin.
0: Donna wrote in to us today.
1: No? Yeah.
0: She said apricots.
1: Really?
0: Yeah, apricots.
1: Okay.
0: Michael wrote in. He said, if you add some blue to that orange, you know what you get? The New York Mets.
1: Okay.
0: You get the Knicks, too.
1: Mm-hmm.
0: Gary wrote in to us. He said carrots. He thinks of carrots when he sees orange.
1: Why not?
0: And pumpkins.
1: Mm-hmm.
0: So there you go. Some more of the comments coming in. I will say that when you add a little black to that orange, I do think of Halloween.
1: Yeah.
0: Orange and black always the colors of Halloween.
1: I just always thought pumpkin. I thought everyone did, but that was wrong.
0: Yeah, I was thinking,
1: I shouldn't assume. You know what happens when you assume.
0: Yes, Sue.
1: You make it out of you and me.
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0: Sean and Sue on a brand new day. It is Thursday morning. We like to call it Friday Eve, getting ready to end out the week. And we've got a blustery one out there this morning as the kids go to the bus stop.
1: Tell them
0: to hold on to their hats. Right now, 56 in Toms River.
1: All right, it's all about the Jersey Shore Sandwich Playoffs. 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I had the pleasure of going to Big City Sandwiches of Eatontown, one of the sandwich contenders, and I'll tell you what, fantastic. And this is what's cool about this sandwich shop. You visit different cities and they always have that special sandwich. Well, you just go right there and you order that special sandwich. Like Philly is the Philly cheesesteak. They have stuff from the Bronx, Chicago, New York. I mean, they're amazing. Big City Sandwiches. I loved them and so delicious. All homemade.
0: You were eating in Eatontown.
1: You bet I was. Big City Sandwiches.
0: The Sandwich Playoffs are brought to you by Silverian Sons Produce on 92.7 WOBM. Let's do this. Why don't we do a little 10 after laughter? We always like when people talk about the generations, right?
1: Yeah, I do. Yeah. It's always fun. Your 10 after laughter. We'd love to make you giggle a little bit as we start the day.
0: Jason Salmon making us laugh.
2: I think I'm fortunate to have grown up Generation X, too. We got any Gen Xers in here? Yeah, I don't even care. That's how Gen X I am. But it's easy to spot that we're a lucky generation because we're sandwiched between the two most dynamically angry generations currently alive. We are. Boomers and millennials hate each other. They do. I hear it all the time. It's like, you're an idiot. No, you're an idiot. I'm like, hey, you're both right. Chill out. And then in the middle, Gen X, we just watched Soul Train and listened to hip-hop and fell in love with Oprah and all the Michaels. It was a great generation for Michaels in America. We had Tyson, Jordan, Jackson. Generation X had the best Michael Jackson. We had Moonwalk Michael Jackson. That is the greatest Michael Jackson ever. Boomers, you had little Michael Jackson, Jackson 5, cute, talented, but nowhere near Thriller-level Michael Jackson. Millennials, y'all had documentary Michael Jackson. No.
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1: Your Jersey Shore traffic watch. Well, everything running smooth. Garden State Parkway, Route 9, Route 35. Barnegat Township, though, there is road construction. The shoulders closed Route 9. Southbound right there at Bayshore Drive and Bayview Boulevard. A gas main break. So right there could be a little bit of an issue. Other than that, just a little windy out there this morning. Take it easy. That's your Jersey Shore traffic watch.

0: Sean and Sue with Naked Eyes on 92.7 WOBM. Good morning. Welcome to your Thursday. As you're getting out the door this morning, it's 56 degrees in Lakewood. Blustery start to the day. Everything blowing around out there.
1: Yeah. Take it easy. Hey, Sean, guess what I did last night?
0: What'd you do?
1: Oh, my goodness. I love this. Every Wednesday night over here at the Toms River Elks,
0: They
1: have bingo.
0: Okay.
1: So I was out at the bingo.
0: I like bingo.
1: And I love it. And I go with these pros. They are amazing.
0: Pro bingo players?
1: Debbie and Dawn. And they're amazing. By the way, Debbie won last night.
0: Did she
1: won a... Yeah, I was so excited for
0: it. They have their little markers, their little stampers.
1: Yes. Oh, yeah. They're amazing. They have their good luck charms. This is like... This is like a bingo game.
0: Oh, yeah. They have a little hand that they hold up when they win.
1: It's amazing. So I took Nick, for the first time.
0: Your husband Nick went with you.
1: Yes. And he is so loud with his dabber.
0: What do you mean loud?
1: With the bingo dabber. I felt everyone was like, oh, my God, Nick's too loud with his dabber when he was, hitting the numbers.
0: Yeah.
1: He was so funny, dabbing him so hard. I'm like, we're going to get in trouble.
0: What color was your dabber?
1: Oh, well, Debbie has the really cool bright colors, so she let me borrow. I actually went and bought two of them at the Dollar Tree.
0: Yeah.
1: I'm a bingo player now.
0: Oh, yeah.
1: Yeah, we had green and red, but she gave me this awesome, like, purple color.
0: Mm-hmm.
1: So beautiful.
0: What did Nick have? Because you said
1: Nick
0: he was getting into
1: red.
0: It.
1: Nick had
0: okay.
1: the red.
0: All right, there you go.
1: Yeah, he did good. We did not win, but it is such a fun night.
0: Yeah.
1: I try to go every Wednesday.
0: How about a door prize? You get a door prize?
1: No door prize.
0: Right.
1: Nope, but it's awesome. What a fun night.
0: And this is where?
1: This is over here at the Toms River Elks.
0: Very
1: every
0: nice.
1: Wednesday night. Debbie and Dawn, they're pros.
0: Is Nick an
1: I
0: elk?
1: I love my girls. No, he's not.
0: Okay.
1: Nope. Mm-mm.
0: Coming up, the breakfast dish.
1: So fun.

0: Travis Kelce is reacting to Taylor Swift's proud moment when he got a touchdown on Sunday Night Football.
1: Yeah.
0: She held up her ring in the box and she's like, yeah, that's my man, or I'm married to him, whatever.
1: Yeah.
0: And everyone on the internet, this is like getting everyone talking. But here he is talking about it, and you tell me what you think.
2: Me, when my husband actually finds all the right stuff at the grocery store without calling me nice.
3: These are awesome.
2: My neurosurgeon, breadwinner wife watching me shotgun my 11th beer of the night. Listen, man, proud wife, baby. Got to make my girl proud.
0: There you go. I love that.
1: Yeah.
0: Why not stand up and cheer for your man?
1: Yeah. Right? I heard her say, I'm his woman.
0: But there's a lot of negative out there for that.
1: Of course, you know, everybody's, yeah. You know, just.
0: But can you imagine if she was on her phone when, you know, he did it and. You know, oh, hey, yeah, that's my husband.
1: Or she wasn't even there.
0: The honeymoon's over.
1: Yeah.
0: Or she wasn't there, yeah.
1: Yeah, everybody's speculating.
0: Come on.
1: Is it troubled waters for Taylor and Travis?
0: Last night, a big winner on AGT. Get ready.
4: America has voted. The AGT champion and the winner of $1 million is...
0: They draw this out, don't they? Oh, you're listening. She's from Thailand, actually.
1: What was she doing? What was her talent?
0: She is a rocker. She plays the electric guitar and her hair. I mean, she is a rocker. She's amazing, and she's 16 years old. First winner ever, by the
1: way,
0: from Thailand.
1: Good for her.
0: So you ready to do it? Let's do it. 7:30. It's time. Spoon and Bowl.
1: Chance for you to win right now. 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They got you covered at the Spoon and Bowl. 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
0: All right, let's give it away. The first known hot air balloon flight in 1783.
1: No, that had to be a little unnerving.
0: Here we go.
1: Remember, 1783.
0: Yeah.
1: They had wooden teeth.
0: All right. Sheep. It carried a sheep, a duck, and what else? Was it a horse, rhinoceros, hippo, or rooster?
1: All right. Give those choices.
0: Was it a horse, rhinoceros, hippo, or a rooster to take that first hot air balloon ride?
1: All righty. Lucky animals, huh? They're probably like, hey, how did I win this? 732-237-WOBM is the number to call to win with the Spoon and Bowl.
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0: Your Jersey Shore traffic watch. Well, everything running smooth. Garden State Parkway, Route 9, Route 35. Barnegat Township, though, there is road construction. The shoulders closed Route 9 southbound right there at Bayshore Drive and Bayview Boulevard. A gas main break. So right there could be a little bit of an issue. Other than that, just a little windy out there this morning. Take it easy. That's your Jersey Shore traffic watch.
12: Jersey Shore weather.
13: Breezy inland, windy at the shore. We're already seeing gusts of 40 plus miles an hour again east of the parkway this morning. Other than that, today will be fine with sun and clouds and probably dry weather. High temperature around 64 degrees on the cool side. Tonight, mostly cloudy and cool. Low of 53. Tomorrow, increasing clouds. The brisk wind will be back. High temperature jumps to 68. There will be a chance of showers late tomorrow night. More rain and wind throughout this weekend. From the Town Square Weather Now Network, I'm Chief Meteorologist Dan Zarrow.
12: 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Yeah. 92.7 WOVM.
1: Sean and Sue, good morning. Who do we have with us on this Thursday?
14: Oh, my goodness. It's Judy. I got through. I can't believe it.
0: Hi, Judy.
1: All right, Judy, here's your question. You know, they sent these poor animals up in that balloon.
0: yeah.
14: Oh, boy.
0: All right.
14: Shall I give you the answer before you even give me the question?
0: What?
14: I'm going to guess because I heard the question pretty clearly today.
0: Okay, go ahead. What is it?
14: I think in the hot air balloon, what animals did they take up? And the choices were rhinoceros, hippopotamus, and the rooster. I'm going to choose.
0: You're the winner then.
14: Oh, that's wonderful.
15: It was so, a rooster.
0: It was the rooster. Yes. Yeah, they carried a sheep, duck, and a rooster. The very first hot air balloon ride in 1783.
15: I would have liked to see them get a rhino in that
0: I know.
14: Hot air balloon. Or even a horse. Right?
15: or a horse, too. Yeah, the poor goat and the chicken would be crushed.
0: You're a winner, Judy. All right, you're going to the spoon and bowl.
15: There you go. So it was a rooster, huh?
0: It was a rooster.
15: Cock-a-doodle-doo. So it was a sheep, a goat, what was
0: a
15: it?
0: A sheep, a duck, and a rooster.
15: A sheep, a duck, and a rooster.
0: Three animals, first hot air balloon ride.
15: All righty. Uh-huh. We'll be back. More chances to win. Coming up with Sean and Sue on 92.7 WOBM.
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15: Right now, we've got 57 degrees in Jackson. As you're getting out the door, it's a windy start to our morning.
0: You bet. And on the way, a little after 8 o'clock, that first code, the 25K at work payday, right here on 92.7 WOBM. Sit back, think about that. What would you do with $25,000? Wow.

0: 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Sean and Sue in the morning. Michelle Hart while you work. Jed Austin for the ride home. Turn it up and keep it right here.
1: Time right now to play. Of course, we do it every morning, three times a day.
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1: A celebrity.
0: Stephen King.
1: An animal.
0: Pass.
1: A superhero.
0: Superman.
1: A sports team.
0: Pass.
1: Alert! Oh! I am so sorry.
2: How
1: darling.
2: Close? Very close.
1: She was close. We would have had to go back and get some others for you when you passed, but oh, Darlene, give it another shot.
0: All right, thank you.
2: All right, absolutely. Good try, Darlene. There she is.
1: Oh, man. Did she pass on a body part? Spine? Skin?
2: Oh, yeah.
1: And then we got scalp. To a color, salmon, yeah, sand.
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1: Ooh, that's a good one. Or sea foam. Right.
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1: Darlene.
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11: Thanks. Here's the latest. There will be no criminal charges against the 93-year-old driver who crashed through Meg's Grill in Lavalette, killing a woman and injuring 7 others. Police say Jean Chomuk mistakenly hit the accelerator instead of the brake while parking. She was issued a summons for careless driving. Police have asked the MVC to re-examine her ability to drive. The investigation into Lieutenant Governor Dale Caldwell quietly began months before anyone knew about it. Records show the Sherrill administration hired a former attorney general back in May. Meanwhile, Caldwell has assembled his own legal team while the investigation continues. He remains largely out of public view and denies any wrongdoing. Former Jersey Governor Chris Christie back on the campaign trail, stumping for Republican gubernatorial candidate Bobby Charles in Maine. The trip comes as Christie says he's considering another run for president. The president of Syria says he once joked with President Trump, if he wanted to give Israel some territory, he should give them New Jersey. Ahmed al-Shara used the Garden State punchline to make a serious argument about sovereignty over the Golan Heights. That's the latest from the Town Square, New Jersey News Now Network, brought to you by Earth Treasures Fine Jewelers in Eatontown. Stay tuned for more Shore News updates. I'm Eric Scott. 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
12: Breezy inland, windy at the shore. We're already seeing gusts of 40-plus miles an hour again east of the parkway this morning. Other than that, today will be fine with sun and clouds and probably dry weather. High temperature around 64 degrees on the cool side. Tonight, mostly cloudy and cool. Low of 53. Tomorrow, increasing clouds. The brisk wind will be back. High temperature jumps to 68. There will be a chance of showers late tomorrow night. More rain and wind throughout this weekend. From the Town Square Weather Now Network, I'm Chief Meteorologist Dan Zarrow.
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0: Billy Joel on a brand new Thursday morning, or as we like to call it, Friday Eve. Sun out there this morning
1: really
0: now.
1: It is Friday Eve.
0: We've got 57 degrees here in Tom Shriver.
1: All right, you ready for your 10 after laughter? Let's do it.
0: Yeah, Jason Salmon, he's talking about the generations.
2: I think I'm fortunate to have grown up Generation X, too. We got any Gen Xers in here? Yeah, I don't even care. That's how Gen X I am. But it's easy to spot that we're a lucky generation because we're sandwiched between the two most dynamically angry generations currently alive. We are. Boomers and millennials hate each other. They do. I hear it all the time. It's like, you're an idiot. No, you're an idiot. I'm like, hey, you're both right. Chill out. Chill out. And then in the middle, Gen X, we just watched Soul Train and listened to hip-hop and fell in love with Oprah and all the Michaels. It was a great generation for Michaels in America. We had Tyson, Jordan, Jackson. Generation X had the best Michael Jackson. We had Moonwalk Michael Jackson. That is the greatest Michael Jackson ever. Boomers, you had little Michael Jackson, Jackson 5, cute, talented, but nowhere near Thriller-level Michael Jackson. Millennials, y'all had documentary Michael Jackson. No.
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2: Your Jersey Shore traffic watch. Well, everything running smooth. Garden State Parkway, Route 9, Route 35. Barnegat Township, though, there is road construction. The shoulders closed Route 9 southbound right there at Bayshore Drive and Bayview Boulevard. A gas main break. So right there could be a little bit of an issue. Other than that, just a little windy out there this morning. Take it easy. That's your Jersey Shore traffic watch.

0: So we're talking today about the color orange. You had brought this up yesterday. What was the first thought you get when you see the color orange?
1: Yeah, because you were wearing an orange and black shirt, and all I saw was the orange. And I said, Halloween, you look like a pumpkin. And that is my first response when I see orange. I think pumpkin. And I thought everyone would think pumpkin, but I was wrong.
0: Yeah, you know, a lot of people didn't think pumpkin. They were thinking a lot of other stuff. Carrots and apricots and all kinds of different things. Right?
1: That's so true.
0: Now, I think of, you know, I said orange juice when I see orange.
1: But that's
0: the color orange. But you argue that it's not even orange.
1: Yeah, it's not orange.
0: That's because you were drinking orange drink.
1: Yeah. Yeah, or Tang. Tang. Remember Tang? That was orange.
0: Yeah, that's what you were drinking. That was for the astronauts, you know. Some people had some interesting answers to this, like Jacqueline.
1: Mm-hmm.
0: I don't know if she's, you know, joking with us. She said she thinks of Clockwork Orange, the movie, which had nothing to do with orange. But
1: I never heard of it.
0: Yeah, that's what see the movie?
1: No, I did not.
0: That's what she was
1: What's
0: saying.
1: That about?
0: It's sort of about gangs and punks and, you know, that kind of thing. Like I say,
1: I never saw it. Yeah.
0: Eric wrote into us. He said when he thinks and you know sees the color orange, he thinks of his friends from Syracuse because the orange men of Syracuse.
1: Right.
0: You know, Philly Luke, who's a friend of the show.
1: Yeah.
0: He even though he graduated from Catholic University, he was a big fan of Syracuse when it came to sports.
1: They are orange,
0: and they're the orange men. So there you go.
1: Well,
0: that's what Eric was
1: saying. Philadelphia Flyers, too. You could also do the New York Knicks. They're orange. So there are a lot of things. I just go to the pumpkin immediately.
0: Dana said sunsets. She said it's also her favorite color, orange.
1: Gorgeous. Yes, mine too.
0: Pauline says she thinks of fall when she sees orange.
1: Sure.
0: Mm-hmm. Brenda says she thinks of Tennessee University because they're all orange.
1: Okay.
0: So does Mark. He said the same thing, too.
1: Hmm.
0: Patricia says fall. And, you know, Jonathan, he said Tigers.
1: Oh, yeah. Tigers are orange.
0: And Adam said the Flyers. You had just mentioned the Philadelphia Flyers. But when I think of black and orange, I don't think Flyers.
1: I think of
0: Halloween.
1: It's orange. That was the question.
0: Yes, it was.
1: And you were wearing.
0: But they're saying if you add black to that, they think of the Flyers to the orange.
1: Oh, okay. But
0: so
1: you
0: said,
1: were wearing orange.
0: When I see black and orange, though, I think of Halloween.
1: I said you're wearing a pumpkin.
0: It had dots of orange on it. It had brown. It had brown, it had black, and it had orange.
1: Yeah, but I
0: not a whole orange shirt. I didn't look like a big pumpkin. I thought it looked like dots.
2: Is Victoria here yet? Oh, okay.
0: Yeah.
1: I wanted to pull in another person that works with us because she agreed with me because it was very Halloween.
0: Yeah. Well,
1: it
0: you
1: was
0: said
1: orange.
0: Pumpkin.
1: Right, I thought of a pumpkin. Right away, I'm like, oh my
0: goodness. Well, Halloween, I might agree with you because it was black and orange and brown.
1: It was all orange.
0: No, it was not.
1: There was no brown in that.
0: Did what?
1: Right. Well, it is your shirt.
0: It is my shirt, but I don't know what I'm going to. So.
1: We saw pumpkin and orange.
0: Okay. Well, anyway, those are some of the comments that came in today with our morning coffee question.
1: Wait a second. Are you colorblind?
0: No, I think maybe you are.
1: No.
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1: All right, so this is what's happening in the world of trending. The Travis Kelce and Taylor Swift, The Ring Show, when Travis scored a touchdown Sunday Night Football. So many people are talking about it. He actually talks about it on his radio show. And, you know, I have to say, I loved that moment when she was so excited, holding her ring up, going like, that's my husband. Or that, I didn't even
2: know. He scores the touchdown. She's up in the box.
1: Yeah, she's jumping up and down and showing the ring like, that's my man, that's or good. That's my husband.
2: I don't have a problem with that.
1: Well, a lot of people do, apparently.
2: Well, everybody's got a problem with it.
1: You know, basically, he's here
3: me
1: saying,
3: when my husband actually finds all the right stuff at the grocery store without calling me nice.
4: These are awesome.
3: My neurosurgeon, breadwinner wife watching me shotgun my 11th beer of the night. Listen, man, proud wife, baby. You got to make my girl proud.
1: There you go. And that's
2: And
1: important.
2: He did.
1: Yeah, he sure did. Good for him and good for her for supporting her husband.
2: That's a nice thing.
1: I think it's great.
2: It's a good story.
1: People try to push them down. When you're up so high, people try to push you down. You know what I mean? Like, I hope it doesn't ever affect
2: people look
1: them.
2: Crazy.
1: Yeah, I mean, man. Come on, support your girl and just enjoy. Like, support her that she is supporting him.
2: Yeah.
1: You know? I that's what I think. All right, so let's move on. AGT winner last night, season 21, by the way. 16-year-old from Thailand. Her name is Nene. And amazing. Do you know what she does, Sean?
2: What?
1: She is a rocker, which means she is playing the electric guitar. She is like, you know, headbanging. Amazing. And you look at this girl, you would never think it in a million years. And man, she rocked the stage. And she won. America chose for it.
2: Wow. America's Got Talent. She is the winner.
1: Nene, good job. I thought she was amazing.
2: Well, that's great.
1: Mm-hmm.
2: Talented, too. Guitar,
1: so
2: hard to do.
1: Talented.
2: Hard
1: yeah.
2: to do. Mm-hmm. Not easy. Hey, we come back. We're going to find out all about the weather. That's a big story today. Dan Zarro has the latest.
0: The Breakfast Dish with Sean and Sue on 92.7 WOBM is driven by the All-American Ford Auto Group, the number one Ford Auto Group on the East Coast, with locations in Old Bridge, Point Pleasant, Hackensack, and Paramus.
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1: Your Jersey Shore traffic watch in Barnegat Township. Now road construction shoulder closed due to a gas main break. There is work in the right shoulder, Route 9. Bayshore Drive and Bayview Boulevard. Take it easy there. There are delays. Everything else seems to be running smooth. A little windy out there. Garden State Parkway, Route 37, Route 70, Route 35. Everything good. That's your Jersey Shore traffic watch.
12: Jersey Shore weather.
13: Breezy inland, windy at the shore. We're already seeing gusts of 40 plus miles an hour again east of the parkway this morning. Other than that, today will be fine with sun and clouds and probably dry weather. High temperature around 64 degrees on the cool side. Tonight, mostly cloudy and cool. Low of 53. Tomorrow, increasing clouds. The brisk wind will be back. High temperature jumps to 68. There will be a chance of showers late tomorrow night. More rain and wind throughout this weekend. From the Town Square Weather Now Network, I'm Chief Meteorologist Dan Zarrow.
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2: Right now we've got 60 in Manahawkin as we continue along on your Thursday morning. The alphabet game is on the way in less than 10 minutes.
1: Oh, excited. And also that next code a little after 9 o'clock, the 25K at work payday. Get ready.

0: The Police on 92.7 WOBM. Good morning, Sean and Sue. Don't forget, we've got the best music to start your Thursday at work. The All Music Hour kicks off at 9 o'clock this morning. So, you know, I was talking to some folks yesterday, and already they were seeing a bit of flooding on their streets down in Southern Ocean County. Some of the folks that live directly on the water, they're already seeing some of the higher tides that are coming in with this storm. Yeah. So even though it's not going to be, you know, quite a crazy storm, for those who do live close to the water, it's definitely one you want to keep an eye on because, you know, those folks, they'll get some flooding even when it's not even, it's not, you know, it's just a regular rain.
1: When there's not a storm.
0: You know, yeah exactly. So this particular storm with the wind and the tides probably bring in a little bit more water than usual. And water is a bad thing. You know, it can do a lot of stuff when it starts coming over the bulkhead.
1: A lot of damage, yeah.
0: So keep an eye on that. If you live by the water, if you live on the water, maybe think about some of the things you want to do in preparation for this weekend.
1: Yeah.
0: Should the weather get a little crazy with this nor'easter that'll be passing offshore.
1: You bet. You bet.
0: Dan Zarro will keep you up to date over the next 24 to 48 hours on everything to do with the weather.
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0: Sean and Sue on a brand new Thursday morning. Good to have you with us. Don't forget the sandwich playoffs are underway. Brought to you by Silveri and Sons Produce. And we want you to vote for your favorite sandwich.
1: Yeah, you bet. Hey, I had the pleasure of going to Hoguito's in Belmar.
0: Hoguito's.
1: Delicious Hoguito's in Belmar.
0: What'd you have?
1: Oh, fantastic. I had the finger licking chicken. So good. The
0: finger licking chicken.
1: The finger licker. And I watched him make it so good. It's like this chicken sandwich with lettuce, B&B, which is bread and butter pickles. Oh, with a little honey on it. Mm-hmm. It was fantastic.
0: I love chicken salad. Yeah, I like a chicken sandwich.
1: Oh, you like chicken salad. Yeah, I like a chicken sandwich too.
0: But that sounds good, though. I like the bread and butter pickles and the honey.
1: Oh, it was so good. It had that little bit of sweet to it. Mm-hmm. Oh, it was good. The Jersey Shore Sandwich Playoffs.
0: Hoguito's.
1: Go and vote. Yeah, Hoguito's in Belmar. Go and vote right now, real simple to do. Download that free 92.7 WOBM app.
0: Time right now for us to play. It is the alphabet game. 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
0: We are playing the alphabet game, and today we are joined by Darlene. She is in Bayville. Good morning, Darlene.
3: Good morning.
0: All right, Darlene, good luck to you. There's 10 questions for Sean and Sue's alphabet game. The answers today are all starting with the letter S. Now, you're going to have 30 seconds on the clock. Feel free to pass. If you get stuck, we'll come back to it. You can only use an answer once. Your first answer is what we'll accept. We'll start the clock after Sue gives you the first question. If you get all 10 correct, you win. So, Darlene in Bayville, are you ready to play?
3: Sure am.
1: All right, Darlene, let's go. I'm rooting for you. A boy's name that begins with the letter S.
3: Steven.
1: A word in the dictionary.
3: Sexual.
1: A body part.
3: Pass.
1: A food.
3: Stroganoff.
1: A celebrity.
3: Stephen King.
1: An animal.
3: Pass.
1: A superhero.
3: Superman.
1: A sports team.
3: Pass.
1: Alert! I am so sorry.
0: How
1: Darlene.
0: Close? Very close.
1: She was close. We would have had to go back and get some others for you when you passed, but oh, Darlene, give it another shot.
3: All right, thank you.
0: All right, good try, Darlene. There she is.
1: Oh, man. Did she pass on a body part? Spine? Skin?
0: Oh, yeah.
1: And then we got scalp. To a color, salmon, sand.
0: Scarlet.
1: Oh.
0: How about sea green?
1: Ooh, that's a good one. Or sea foam.
0: All right. If you'd like to play the alphabet game, you're one phone call away.
1: Darlene.
0: 732-237-WOBM.
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1: Your Jersey Shore traffic watch in Barnegat Township. Now road construction shoulder closed due to a gas main break. There is work in the right shoulder, Route 9, Bayshore Drive and Bayview Boulevard. Take it easy there. There are delays. Everything else seems to be running smooth. A little windy out there. Garden State Parkway, Route 37, Route 70, Route 35. Everything good. That's your Jersey Shore traffic watch.
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0: Sean and Sue with you on a Thursday. Don't forget, tomorrow's a feel-good Friday. We'll have one last chance for you to win with the spoon and bowl at 7:30 tomorrow morning.
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0: tree. Sean and Sue on this Thursday morning. Don't forget, coming up tomorrow, it's a feel-good Friday. We're going to get you some great tunes for your Friday.
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11: Showers will come close to the Jersey Shore today, but I think they'll mist. So if you don't mind the wind and temperatures about 10 degrees below normal, it's another okay day with some sun and clouds. High temperature around 64 degrees. Tonight, mostly cloudy and cool, low of 53. Tomorrow, increasing clouds with a brisk wind, high of 68. The coastal flooding threat continues, of course, in the moderate category. Chance of showers late tomorrow night and more rain and more wind coming in this weekend. I'm Chief Meteorologist Dan Zarrow.
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2: Ocean County weather. Showers will come close to the Jersey Shore today, but I think they'll mist. So if you don't mind the wind and temperatures about 10 degrees below normal, it's another okay day with some sun and clouds. High temperature around 64 degrees. Tonight, mostly cloudy and cool, low of 53. Tomorrow, increasing clouds with a brisk wind, high of 68. The coastal flooding threat continues, of course, in the moderate category. Chance of showers late tomorrow night and more rain and more wind coming in this weekend. I'm Chief Meteorologist Dan Zarrow.
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1: Jenna, what was your biggest autocorrect faux pas?
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1: Do you drive people work nuts? Because when it comes to meeting notes, you still like to take those by hand, and you much rather have a paper calendar than like a Google calendar. Well, huh, joke's on them. According to a new study, people who handwrite things experience 2.5 times less anxiety.

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13: Shower.
11: showers will come close to the Jersey Shore today, but I think they'll mist. So if you don't mind the wind and temperatures about 10 degrees below normal, it's another okay day with some sun and clouds. High temperature around 64 degrees. Tonight, mostly cloudy and cool, low of 53. Tomorrow, increasing clouds with a brisk wind, high of 68. The coastal flooding threat continues, of course, in the moderate category. Chance of showers late tomorrow night and more rain and more wind coming in this weekend. I'm Chief Meteorologist Dan Zarrow.
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9: Showers will come close to the Jersey Shore today, but I think they'll mist. So if you don't mind the wind and temperatures about 10 degrees below normal, it's another okay day with some sun and clouds. High temperature around 64 degrees. Tonight, mostly cloudy and cool, low of 53. Tomorrow, increasing clouds with a brisk wind, high of 68. The coastal flooding threat continues, of course, in the moderate category. Chance of showers late tomorrow night and more rain and more wind coming in this weekend. I'm Chief Meteorologist Dan Zarrow.
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92.7 WOBM, the hits of the 80s, 90s, and more. A big hi to the gang at the Wells Fargo in Brick who loves listening while they're eating lunch in the lunchroom. Thank you, guys.

0: 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Brie, what has been your biggest autocorrect faux pas?
1: Oh, can I say this on the radio, Michelle?
2: I mean, we can always edit it if there's words you can't say. I have the magic BB button.
1: Yeah, that's good. Oh, I don't know. I just said a lot of swear words on accident, I guess.
2: Wait, you have the one phone that actually autocorrects to the swear words?
1: I feel like they all do. I'm like, really? That is what you autocorrect to? One.
2: No, I have what the duck so many times.
1: Oh, yeah. Oh, so yours autocorrects for you.
2: Yes.
1: I think you meant duck, Michelle.
2: Of course I did.
1: That's what you meant.
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10: 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We asked parents who adopted teens to share their journey.
11: Nathan has taught me to embrace the moment. Age-wise, I mean, I'm in my late 60s. I'm old enough to be his grandfather. Will he be embarrassed to acknowledge me as his dad? I think the most important thing we can do is let them know that they're safe, that they're valued and cared for and loved, and that they're important.
12: I knew I wanted to be adopted by him because of how he taught me to be the person who I am today. And it's coming from a dad that didn't expect to become a dad. 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
3: showers will come close to the Jersey Shore today, but I think they'll mist. So if you don't mind the wind and temperatures about 10 degrees below normal, it's another okay day with some sun and clouds. High temperature around 64 degrees. Tonight, mostly cloudy and cool, low of 53. Tomorrow, increasing clouds with a brisk wind, high of 68. The coastal flooding threat continues, of course, in the moderate category. Chance of showers late tomorrow night and more rain and more wind coming in this weekend. I'm Chief Meteorologist Dan Zarrow.
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I'm Michelle Hart, getting you through the workday and happy to play a song for you. 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
1: What is a chore that as a kid you absolutely despise, but like as an adult, you kind of enjoy it?
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1: Tell me about your vacuum, because it sounds like you have an attachment to it, Tiffany.
2: There's something about those vacuum tracks that's like so pleasing to the eye.
1: It's almost like a giant Zen garden when you think of it, isn't it?
2: Yes, yeah. With a little sand and the rake in the whole thing.
1: Like, I've thought about getting a Roomba before, but is the Roomba going to give me those lines? No.
2: No, not unless it catches something and drags it across the floor.
1: And with my luck, it would be the hairball that my cat coughs up, so.
2: Right, exactly. Totally.
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9: Millions of Americans are using GLP-1 weight loss drugs, but now some are suing the manufacturers of these drugs over a condition leading to sudden vision loss.
10: When we have rapid changes in blood sugar in people who have type 2 diabetes, which we use these medications for, that they can have issues with blurry vision or even an increase in something called diabetic retinopathy.
9: That's Dr. Crystal Tamora of Common Spirit St. Anthony North Hospital in Denver. She says there's a small risk of the sudden and oftentimes permanent vision loss from the medicine, but overall, she says, the benefits continue to outweigh the risk. Very large breasts could play a role in chronic migraines. Researchers at Wake Forest University of Medicine in North Carolina found that women diagnosed with unusually large, heavy breasts were 40% more likely to have the condition and 50% more likely to have sleep apnea. Health update, I'm Sarah Lee Kessler.
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1: 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Sean and Sue in the morning. Michelle Hart while you work. Jen Austin for the ride home. Turn it up and keep it right here.
2: September is here.
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6: Anthropic is releasing a new AI model it claims is its safest yet. Here's Tammy Trujillo.
7: The company revealed its new Opus 5.5, which it says is a faster, cheaper version of its flagship Claude AI model. It also says it's the safest AI and is less likely to take actions that can't be undone or act outside the limits it was given, nor will it answer questions about hacking, biology, and AI research, or any requests that are flagged for misuse. Anthropic says Opus 5.5 will also cost 40% less to operate, with cheaper versions to be released in the next few weeks.
6: The hacking group Shiny Hunters says they've breached the FBI and stolen data on a large number of federal workers. The agency says it's investigating the claim. Reuters says that Shiny Hunters allegedly targeted the agency in response to a recent FBI announcement regarding the group's methods. And Apple reportedly is looking to develop a fitness tracker with no screen. Bloomberg says the company is still at the drawing board but wants to compete with Whoop. Tech Report, I'm Mark Mayfield.
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12: Showers will come close to the Jersey Shore today, but I think they'll mist. So if you don't mind the wind and temperatures about 10 degrees below normal, it's another okay day with some sun and clouds. High temperature around 64 degrees. Tonight, mostly cloudy and cool, low of 53. Tomorrow, increasing clouds with a brisk wind, high of 68. The coastal flooding threat continues, of course, in the moderate category. Chance of showers late tomorrow night and more rain and more wind coming in this weekend. I'm Chief Meteorologist Dan Zarrow.
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You know, we would love to be everywhere all the time, but sometimes we need you to be our eyes. So what's going on in Ocean County right now? What are you thinking? 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

0: 92.7 WOBM, the hits of the 80s, 90s, and more. Stephanie, what is something that irrationally makes you angry?
1: 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It's like, oh, that's too much energy. If I don't get a workout in time, I get angry at myself real good.
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15: 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Health experts say it's also a time to listen to our bodies, slow our pace, and create routines as we move into a quieter, cooler season. There'll be shorter days, longer nights, and cooler temps, leading to shifts in immune function, circadian rhythms, energy levels, and emotional well-being. With the cooler weather and more time spent indoors, especially in spaces with less ventilation, some may be more susceptible to seasonal illnesses, such as colds and flu. Reduced daylight can also influence internal body clocks, sometimes leading to changes in sleep patterns, increased daytime fatigue, or a greater desire to rest. A new Swedish study reveals that carefully placed local anesthesia can significantly reduce pain in women who are getting an IUD. Doctors currently insert an IUD with no anesthesia at all. Researchers in Sweden reporting in JAMA that a third option, a small amount of local anesthetic placed in the uterus, can make the procedure much less painful. Health update, I'm Jennifer Bolsoni.
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0: 92.7 WOBM, the hits of the 80s, 90s, and more. Joan Cusack is awesome, isn't she? Tom Hanks, too. Toy Story 5, Taylor on the soundtrack. It was a big summer for the movies. A summer of Tom Holland, mostly Odyssey and Spider-Man. But overall, the movies did very well. 4.8. Anyway, billions of dollars. And it did very well. I contributed. Just saw Practical Magic, too. That was good.
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15: Saver traffic.
16: We're still seeing issues in Barnegat this afternoon. 9 northbound between Bayshore Drive and Barnegat Beach Drive is closed due to a gas leak. You're also going to be slow southbound between those roads as they work to rectify that situation. Outside of that, Point Pleasant Beach, 35 southbound between Washington Ave and Ocean Road, we've got construction. The left lane is closed. I'm Carter Fox with your Jersey Shore traffic check.
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0: 92.7 WOBM, hits of the 80s, 90s, and more. I'm Jen Austin. I do love grammar. Do you appreciate grammar and punctuation? Me too. Today's National Punctuation Day, and it wouldn't hurt the rest of you to put a punctuation mark in there somewhere. I don't use periods in some text messages because my daughter will judge me, and I'll leave it off because she leaves it off. But other times I'm putting it in there. And a comma, just not too many exclamation points, because then you're never taken seriously. Anyway, today is National Punctuation Day.
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0: I wish we could better pinpoint the impacts of this weekend's coastal storm, but we're still not locked in on a track. I think Sunday is probably the worst of the two weekend days in terms of heavier rain and stronger winds. Just keep your outdoor plans very flexible and stay out of the ocean. Still a coastal flooding threat this evening, then mostly cloudy skies and cool temperatures, low 53 degrees. Increasing clouds with a brisk wind tomorrow, high 68. Showers tomorrow night, more rain and wind this weekend. That's your latest Jersey Shore forecast from the Town Square Weather Now Network. I'm Chief Meteorologist Dan Zarrow.
1: 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The music's back. 92.7 WOBM. 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
1: 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To be even more productive at work, we're supposed to treat it as a game. And so we're going to set a timer, 35 minutes. We're really going to be all in and not messing around on YouTube and everywhere else. Instagram, we're going to focus for 35 minutes and then mess around on Instagram and stuff. But if we can set little timers and little goals and play little games throughout the day, we'll be even more productive.

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2: Thanks. Here's the latest. Keyport residents angry last night at a meeting to discuss a DEP report that concluded there is no connection between a large number of cancer cases and the former Aeromarine landfill, according to ABC7. Officials say they confirmed elevated levels of contaminants in land near the landfill, but have yet to identify a pathway through which the contaminants could be causing the cancer cluster. Residents are demanding more testing and more answers. Two drive-by shootings in Monmouth and Ocean counties. A driver telling police that someone in a white four-door sedan opened fire on his vehicle on Sunset Road in Lakewood late Monday night. He was not injured. Police think the sedan was stolen earlier Monday. A short time later, police received information that a vehicle matching the same description was involved in another drive-by in a neighboring town. The funeral for Ursula Keating, the 56-year-old Toms River woman who was killed when a 93-year-old driver plowed into her and other diners outside Meg's Grill in Lavalette last weekend, will be held on Saturday. And a singer from Egg Harbor may get another chance to shine on NBC's The Voice after a successful blind audition on Monday night's season 30 premiere. All three judges turned their chairs to show they like 32-year-old Destiny Monroe as she sang Motley Crue's Home Sweet Home. She chose judge and Maroon 5 singer Adam Levine to be her coach. That's the latest from the Town Square New Jersey News Now Network, brought to you by Earth Treasures Fine Jewelers in Eatontown. I'm Jen Ursulo.
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4: Stress saver traffic.
5: Still dealing with this gas main leak on 9 northbound in Barnegat. Bayshore Drive to Barnegat Beach currently closed. Traffic is stopped from Rose Hill Road. If you are on the southbound side, traffic is slow. They've got the shoulder closed there. And an accident we had northbound on the parkway at exit 98 has been cleared. Traffic still slow in and around that area. I'm Carter Fox with your Jersey Shore traffic check.
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92.7 WOBM, the hits of the 80s, 90s, and more. Every time I get on my phone, the algorithms find me, and it's a lot of Sandra Bullock right now. It's a lot of Brandi Carlile and a lot of Leanne Morgan. I love them all. And Roxette. I keep seeing Roxette pop up. They're on tour now. It's

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The hits of the 80s, 90s, and more. Okay, a boost for mental health. We're always looking for pick-me-ups and ways to get through life, right? Spending time in nature can really benefit our mental health, according to the experts at Real Simple. They said you don't have to take a hike. You can even sit next to a window, a sunny window that's open, and play nature sounds, and that will go

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0: Still dealing with this gas main leak, 9 northbound in Barnegat. Bayshore Drive to Barnegat Beach currently closed. Traffic is stopped from Rose Hill Road. If you are on the southbound side, traffic is slow. They've got the shoulder closed there. And an accident we had northbound on the parkway at exit 98 has been cleared. Traffic still slow in and around that area. I'm Carter Fox with your Jersey Shore traffic check.
1: I wish we could better pinpoint the impact of this weekend's coastal storm, but we're still not locked in on a track. I think Sunday is probably the worst of the two weekend days in terms of heavier rain and stronger winds. Just keep your outdoor plans very flexible and stay out of the ocean. Still a coastal flooding threat this evening, then mostly cloudy skies and cool temperatures, low 53 degrees. Increasing clouds with a brisk wind tomorrow, high 68. Showers tomorrow night, more rain and wind this weekend. That's your latest Jersey Shore forecast from the Town Square Weather Now Network. I'm Chief Meteorologist Dan Zara.
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92.7 WOBM, the hits of the 80s, 90s, and more. We're talking about how spending time outside is a really good thing. Even if you can sit next to a sunny window and play nature sounds, we're saying that's good enough. All right, it does something to our mind. Justin Timberlake spent a lot of time outside this summer in Montana fishing.

desk to the Jersey Shore. We're with you every step of the way. 92.7 WOBM. 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
2: Thanks. Here's the latest. All eyes are on a strengthening system that could develop into a nor'easter. A coastal flood warning is issued through Saturday morning in Atlantic, Cape May, and Ocean counties. A wind advisory is in effect for the shore through Friday evening, with possible gusts up to 45 miles an hour. A corrections officer who has worked at Monmouth County Jail for 19 years is now facing child endangerment charges. County prosecutors say 44-year-old Anthony Sanchez brought his 14-year-old son to a local park for a fight with another teen. Sanchez is accused of giving his son detailed fighting instructions during the brawl. AAA's daily check of gas prices shows New Jersey's average for a gallon of regular is now at $4.40. That's 8 cents below the national average. Diesel prices, though, remain at $6.44 a gallon, which is just under the highest recorded price for New Jersey on AAA's record. That's the latest from the Town Square, New Jersey News Now Network, brought to you by Earth Treasures Fine Jewelers in Edentown. I'm Rick Rickman.
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22: Millions of Americans are using GLP-1 weight loss drugs, but now some are suing the manufacturers of these drugs over a condition leading to sudden vision loss.
23: When we have rapid changes in blood sugar in people who have type 2 diabetes, which we use these medications for, that they can have issues with blurry vision or even an increase in something called diabetic retinopathy.
22: That's Dr. Crystal Tamora of Common Spirit St. Anthony North Hospital in Denver. She says there's a small risk of the sudden and oftentimes permanent vision loss from the medicine, but overall, she says, the benefits continue to outweigh the risk. Very large breasts could play a role in chronic migraines. Researchers at Wake Forest University of Medicine in North Carolina found that women diagnosed with unusually large, heavy breasts were 40% more likely to have the condition and 50% more likely to have sleep apnea. Health update, I'm Sarah Lee Kessler.
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5: Still dealing with this gas main leak on 9 northbound in Barnegat. Bayshore Drive to Barnegat Beach currently closed. Traffic is stopped from Rose Hill Road. If you are on the southbound side, traffic is slow. They've got the shoulder closed there. And an accident we had northbound on the parkway at exit 98 has been cleared. Traffic still slow in and around that area. I'm Carter Fox with your Jersey Shore traffic check.
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0: 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Hits of the 80s, 90s, and more. So Lou Gramm is back with Foreigner. In fact, Miami and Las Vegas, a couple of opportunities for shows in 2027. Lou Gramm back with Foreigner, and they are making the rounds. It does cost a lot of money to go to a show, right? A couple $1,000 for parking and tickets, but worth it. And not always that much, but it is kind of pricey. But way fun. 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
0: Stress saver traffic.
13: Still dealing with this gas main leak. 9 northbound in Barnegat. Bayshore Drive to Barnegat Beach currently closed. Traffic is stopped from Rose Hill Road. If you are on the southbound side, traffic is slow. They've got the shoulder closed there. And an accident we had northbound on the parkway at exit 98 has been cleared. Traffic still slow in and around that area. I'm Carter Fox with your Jersey Shore traffic check.
14: I wish we could better pinpoint the impacts of this weekend's coastal storm, but we're still not locked in on a track. I think Sunday is probably the worst of the two weekend days in terms of heavier rain and stronger winds. Just keep your outdoor plans very flexible and stay out of the ocean. Still a coastal flooding threat this evening, then mostly cloudy skies and cool temperatures, low 53 degrees. Increasing clouds with a brisk wind tomorrow, high 68. Showers tomorrow night, more rain and wind this weekend. That's your latest Jersey Shore forecast from the Town Square Weather Now Network. I'm Chief Meteorologist Dan Zara.
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0: 92.7 WOBM, the hits of the 80s, 90s, and more. You guys, Alanis Morissette has a Christmas album coming this fall. What Child Is This? A few traditional songs will be on it, and some brand new ones, including a collaboration with Martin Short on the new Alanis Morissette Christmas album.
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7: The fall equinox is more than a change in the calendar. Health experts say it's also a time to listen to our bodies, slow our pace, and create routines as we move into a quieter, cooler season. There'll be shorter days, longer nights, and cooler temps, leading to shifts in immune function, circadian rhythms, energy levels, and emotional well-being. With the cooler weather and more time spent indoors, especially in spaces with less ventilation, some may be more susceptible to seasonal illnesses, such as colds and flu. Reduced daylight can also influence internal body clocks, sometimes leading to changes in sleep patterns, increased daytime fatigue, or a greater desire to rest. A new Swedish study reveals that carefully placed local anesthesia can significantly reduce pain in women who are getting an IUD. Doctors currently insert an IUD with no anesthesia at all. Researchers in Sweden reporting in JAMA that a third option, a small amount of local anesthetic placed in the uterus, can make the procedure much less painful. Health update, I'm Jennifer Bolsoni.
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1: Stress saver traffic.
21: So we're still dealing with this issue in Barnegat. The gas leak has 9 northbound closed between Bayshore Drive and Barnegat Beach Drive. And then on the southbound side between those roads, you've got the shoulder blocks. You're going to be moving slow as you work your way through there. Outside of that, the parkway southbound, exits 91 to 90, going to be slow going this afternoon. I'm Carter Fox with your Jersey Shore traffic check.
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0: 92.7 WOBM, the hits of the 80s, 90s, and more. And Taylor Swift could be at the MTV VMAs on Sunday. She's a big nominee. And I'm predicting that she's going to perform with Madonna and just shock the world, surprise us all, and be out there with Madonna, who is opening the show. And Snoop is going to host, and we're going to need popcorn and peanut M&Ms in there. It's going to be an awesome night on Sunday at the VMAs. We'll see. Full of surprises, I'm sure.
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10: President Trump says he plans to establish a federal AI force and appoint a dedicated AI czar. NBC's Hallie Jackson reports this comes as some industry leaders and lawmakers are calling for guardrails on the technology.
11: President Trump doubling down, dismissing the doomsday threat from AI. The issue set to be a major topic when the president welcomes China's leader to Washington this week for a high-stakes visit.
10: Meantime, OpenAI CEO Sam Altman will brief the United Nations Security Council this week during the annual gathering of world leaders in New York City with the UN General Assembly. The 15-member Security Council is set to meet Wednesday on AI and international security. An OpenAI spokesperson told Reuters his remarks are expected to focus on the steps that OpenAI is taking to ensure that AI is safe and benefits people worldwide.

0: And Waymo says it's going to be launching robo-taxis in Singapore. The Alphabet-owned company says it's going to start in 2028. Tech Report, I'm Mark Mayfield.
1: Stress saver traffic.
2: So we're still dealing with this issue in Barnegat. The gas leak has 9 northbound closed between Bayshore Drive and Barnegat Beach Drive. And then on the southbound side between those roads, you've got the shoulder blocked. You're going to be moving slow as you work your way through there. Outside of that, the parkway southbound, exits 91 to 90, going to be slow going this afternoon. I'm Carter Fox with your Jersey Shore traffic check.
3: I wish we could better pinpoint the impacts of this weekend's coastal storm, but we're still not locked in on a track. I think Sunday is probably the worst of the two weekend days in terms of heavier rain and stronger winds. Just keep your outdoor plans very flexible and stay out of the ocean. Still a coastal flooding threat this evening, then mostly cloudy skies and cool temperatures, low 53 degrees. Increasing clouds with a brisk wind tomorrow, high 68. Showers tomorrow night, more rain and wind this weekend. That's your latest Jersey Shore forecast from the Town Square Weather Now Network. I'm Chief Meteorologist Dan Zara.
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4: Bringing the agents into that experience, so the AI-powered defenses, so that the humans plus the agent can act on the same context.
3: With Tech Trends, I'm Brian Clark, ABC News.
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2: 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Health experts say it's also a time to listen to our bodies, slow our pace, and create routines as we move into a quieter, cooler season. 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Reduced daylight can also influence internal body clocks, sometimes leading to changes in sleep patterns, increased daytime fatigue, or a greater desire to rest. A new Swedish study reveals that carefully placed local anesthesia can significantly reduce pain in women who are getting an IUD. Doctors currently insert an IUD with no anesthesia at all. Researchers in Sweden reporting in JAMA that a third option, a small amount of local anesthetic placed in the uterus, can make the procedure much less painful. Health update, I'm Jennifer Bolsoni.
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